0: 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Ambulance 4 is alerted, 2,000 hours.
1: Ambulance 118, did you copy?
2: I did. We just got on scene, but we can go ready.
1: And service, you're going to 2714 Lois Court, trouble breathing, 10 altitude.
0: Charles, sending the ambulance to. Yes, ma'am, we are going to reroute you to 1115 Hamlin Road for the alpha sick person.
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0: Thank you.
3: Paramedic ambulance 118 with 2 or 3.
0: Paramedic ambulance 118. In Lois Court, Charlie Trouble Breathing, paramedic ambulance 118 is alerted. Operation sent off to 2001. Any response from EMS 12 for Lois Court?

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1: Ambulance 4, you can remain on the channel. EMS Facility 7, did you have a message?
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1: Thanks, sir.
0: This is 4 with copy.
1: Last unit on 10 Alpha 1.
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1: 2003.

0: 2, engine 12. Where do you want us to land?
1: Yes, sir. We're going to pull the ambulance right in behind the engine and come through our opening in the fence. I'm standing on number 9 green. I'm going to let you choose your spot, sir.
0: All right, 10-4.
2: Paramedic ambulance 22 to Charles. Just be advised, we have an 18-minute ETA.
3: That's right, we copy. You are our closest unit and our only unit.
2: I copy. I wasn't sure if North Medical was clear of the other call.
3: This is a Charlie response. North Medical is not put on it. Are you requesting them to go?
4: No, we were just thinking of closest response time. No big deal.
3: I copy. They get added on deltas.

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1: I'm direct.

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0: 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We're back in service. 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
1: 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Charles County, the paramedic emails the RU direct. 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

0: at the Indian Head Inn, 4640 4640 Strauss Avenue, Alpha Assault. EMS-9, ambulance 824 are alerted. Operation sent off to 2023. ambulance 824 is unavailable. 2023.
1: Paramedic
0: 9-3. Paramedic 10-6-0-9. 10-2. Toss at ambulance 158.
1: Oh, 609.
0: Paramedic ambulance 609.

0: Charles County ambulance, 158.
1: 158.
0: Yes, ma'am, I see that you're en route to the hospital. Do you have any patient information? Ambulance 2, I got your identifier only.
1: We're okay.
0: 2025.

0: 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Tower 3 is on the air responding on 8/11/2026.
1: Oh.
0: 8/11.

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1: Paramedic 12, and off to you.
0: EMS 77.
1: EMS facility 7. And off to you.
0: EMS 77, communication.
2: EMS 37.
0: Sheriff's on the call.
2: That's right.
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1: Tough-handed ambulance 37.
2: 37.
1: Indian Head in Strauss Avenue for the Alpha Assault.
2: All righty.
1: What's your staffing again?
3: Say nothing of it, investigating 2028.

0: at the Indian Head Inn, 4640 4640 Strauss Avenue, Bravo Assault. Ambulance 37 is on the air responding operation. Send out to 2029.
1: I need an ambulance 37.
2: 37.
1: Yeah, just so you're aware, I misspoke on one. It's a Bravo, not an Alpha.
2: Sorry, you said it's an Alpha, not a Bravo?
1: It's a Bravo, not an Alpha.
2: Yeah, we're responding. We saw the notes.
0: Charles Hanning, ambulance 517, checking you in route to hospital status.
3: We just arrived. What's the Charles?
1: Engine 112.
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0: call somebody to ambulance 2, I'm going to have you hang out in the Waldorf area. 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
1: 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Thank you.
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1: 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Headquarters of EMS 3 10 69 10 69 St. Mary's Drive. For the DLS transfer, ambulance 2 is on the air, 2033.

0: 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I'm going to have you reroute to EMS 51.
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0: Tower 3.
2: Ambulance 2, 10-2. Ambulance 607, communications, hold the unit in service and responding to the call.
0: I copy. Are you going to be career or volunteer?
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0: Copy, ambulance 4. Twenty 45.

0: checking 2046. Charles County Tower 3, ambulance 607, are you direct on information?
1: That's a lot of.
2: Ambulance 607, that's negative. Can you repeat that?
3: Ambulance 607 in the area, it's Mar Road and Dooley Drive. The caller heard a loud bang near the steep hill. Unsure what it was.
2: All right, copy.

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1: Go ahead.
0: EMS 16 Charlie is requested that you remain in the La Plata area. Go ahead and head towards 51 for the time being.
1: I'm direct.
0: Thank you.

0: send me the paramedic email and send me a configuration check.
1: Ocean King.
0: It's King 2047. At the corner to EMS 51 to number 2 Calvert Street for the ALS transfer, paramedic was 14 was on the air, 2048.

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2: Paramedic ambulance 608, Charles.
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2: We're priority 3, Southern Maryland.
1: Priority 3, Southern Maryland, 2051. Charles County paramedic ambulance 609, be advised, they are on reroute.

0: Birmingham, this is 09 Charles. Is Charles Regional on reroute?
1: That's correct. At this time, Calvert and Fort Washington are both no restrictions. And St. Mary's?

0: 37, Charles.
1: Email's 37.
0: We're direct on Charles' status. We're going direct to triage.
1: I got, sir. 2052.
0: Paramedic Avenue 609, Charles.
1: Paramedic email 609.
0: We're going to go priority 3 to Calvert.
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1: Negative. 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
0: I copy. Thank you. Just wanted to verify.

0: 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Charlie Chest Pain. Paramedic Inland 2018 is alerted. Operations set off to 2108.
1: Paramedic Inland 2018 for 3.
0: Paramedic Inland 2018, set off to.
1: Paramedic Inland 2018.
0: Paramedic Inland 2018.

1116-1115 Hamlin Road off Garner Avenue, South Sick Person. EMS 3 is alerted due to proceed on South 2. 2113, EMS 60 discretions.

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0: at Restore Health, 4615, 4615, Einstein Place, for the Alpha Fall, EMS 60, paramedic MH 16, Bravo, do proceed on track 2, 2116.
1: Ambulance
0: 607
1: with 3.
0: Ambulance 607,
1: Mouse 2. Ambulance
0: 607. Ambulance 607.
2: Paramedic MI 16 Bravo Charles.
0: Paramedic MI 16 Bravo.
2: Yes, ma'am. Due to it being a facility, can you please remove us from the call?
0: That's correct. 2117.

0: 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Alpha seizures. EMS 51, EMS 158 are alerted. Operation sent off to 2122.
1: 158 3+1.
0: 10 off 2. 158. 158. South Panic Paramedic, 118 duration.

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0: 10, Alpha 2.
2: Am I 16 Bravo?
0: Paramedic, am I 16 Bravo?

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0: Paramedic, MI 16 Bravo, you're going to 4585 Gree Place. It's going to be for a 37-year-old female, conscious and breathing. Caller writes, they came home, found his wife foaming at the mouth, having a diabetic seizure. She is also bleeding from the back of the head. Paramedic, MI 16 Bravo.
1: We're direct.
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1: Probably 3'4" Washington, 2146. Charles County Paramedic Multiple Duration Check.
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1: Paramedic Ambulance 39.
0: We're clear, Charles Regent. 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
1: That's correct.

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1: Yes, ma'am.
0: Go ahead and start that way.
1: One, five, eight, five, eight.

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Bravo, sick person. EMS 15 is alerted. EMS 158 is on the air responding. Operations on St. Mary's Alpha 1, 2312. Ambulance 158, St. Mary's Alpha 1.

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Operational 10 off 2, 2319.

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0: Charles County Squad 3, paramedic is on 39. CC says unable to locate. Squad 3.
1: I got you. Don't be ready.
0: Paramedic is on 39. Roger. 2332.

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0: Waldorf Toyota, 2600 2600 Crane Highway, for reported two vehicles overturned. Bench Company 3, Paramedic Chemist 39, North Medical are alerted. Operations on pin off 2-2351.
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0: Charles County Flat Repair, Medicaid Rooms 399, redirect on information.
1: Yes, ma'am, one more thing. I got one vehicle on the side. It's going to be on the southbound lane of 301.
0: I copy on scene, one vehicle on the side, southbound side.

0: 5-3 Charles. PD on the accident. In return, EMS. I'm ready.
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2: Come.
3: Oh, you're not, I'm sorry.

there. The Walter Toyota, 2600 2600 Crane Highway. Robert, traumatic injury. Paramedic, 3 and 9 is on the air, on the scene. Operating 10 off 2, 0002.

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Motor vehicle collision. Squad 3 EMS 3 are alerted. Operation Sanofi 0121.

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2: Duty 3.
1: Duty Officer 3, do not approach the area. Sounds like it's going to be a domestic. Switch over to 10 Alpha 2. Duty Officer 3, stage well away from the scene, please. Squad 3, ambulance 3, to you direct.
0: Squad 3, copy.
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Delta seizures, paramedic ambulance 12 is alerted, operation staff to 0132.

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Out the sick person, EMS 10, paramedic EMS 518 are alerted. Operations sent off to 0212.

0: Permit again, what's 518 with 2?
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0: Nice one, 12 Charles. Patience been loaded in the PA-12. Though we call you momentarily. I'm right here.
1: In service 218. Just send me the paramedic email 518. Are you direct on information?
0: I'm direct.
1: 219.
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Sound Road, in the area of Tower Mill Lane, motor vehicle collision. Rescue 12, EMS still, paramedic, EMS still, overloaded, operations 10 off 2, 0330.

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0: car is going to tow. I'm all saying single vehicle, middle of the roadway, northbound.
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1: 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Could you give me the hospital back, please?
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1: B4, it's an officer. At Morningside apartment 70, number 70 Village Street, apartment 415, off of St. Ignatius Drive, Alpha Diabetic, EMS-3, EMS-60, paramedic, MIE-16, Bravo, due to talk with 10 officer 633.

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0: Can you please remove us from the call due to being a facility?

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1: Good.
0: Are you in ambulance 607 or are you in ambulance 60? We're getting different radio designations.
1: Better.
0: I got to see you were ambulance 607, not ambulance 60.
1: That's right.
0: 638.
2: Command 4, Charles.
3: Command 4.
2: Looks like it's some lingering smoke from a pile of leaves that a guy was burning yesterday evening. You can hold up with good intent.
0: Copy, good intent. B4 to 11, you can return.
2: 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I'm in service.
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Ambulance 607 is on the scene. Operations on 10 off 2, 655.

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0: 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EMS 60 is due. Operations will send off to at 9:17.
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0: Paramedic Ambulance 3 Charles, hold us in quarters with the walk-in.
1: Is that Paramedic Ambulance 2?
0: Correct. Hughesville, Paramedic 2.
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0: Yes, ma'am. Can you show us en route to 2006 Wingate Court, apartment 3, floor 133 with 1?
1: That's correct.

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0: Charles County and paramedic ambulance 2. Paramedic ambulance 2.
1: Paramedic 2, Ocean King. We're going to be going to the hospital shortly. We'll call you.
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0: Transporting Priority 3, Charles Regional.
1: I copy. What's your chief complaint?

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0: Uh, 55.

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1: Yeah.
0: 956.

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Charlie, sick person, paramedic, 709 is due to call, 10 Alpha 2, 937.

0: from my camera, 39. And she was brought to Cap Region with a 45-year-old male, prior to 3 after consult.
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0: That's correct. Prior to 3 Cap Region, 45-year-old male after consult.
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3: Yes, ma'am, we're going to be priority 3 at Charles Regional with a 13-year-old male.
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1: Ambulance 836, 4555 Clayton Court. You're responding for a 86-year-old female, semi-conscious, having shortness of breath. You're responding with our paramedic ambulance 399 and our EMS utility 2.

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1: CA-399, EMS-2, you need anything inside about to pull up?
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1: She is en route to a subject not breathing in Waldorf. 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
2: 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We now have CPR. Start the clock.
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1: Paramedic ambulance 518, would you?
0: Paramedic ambulance 518, you said 2 plus 1, is that correct?
1: My apologies, just with 2.
0: 10 alpha 2.

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1: Alright.
0: Just want to give you a heads up. We have a 25-minute ETA. We were not coming from the station.
2: Paramedic 399, we're starting the duty officer from the ES building. They're going to be in route as well.
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0: Ambulance 517, star towards 9833 Stonehaven Court for the Alpha back pain. 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

0: Indian Head and 4640 46 40 Strauss Avenue, room 28 for the opposite person. EMS 9, paramedic EMS 209, due to the call, talk with 10 Alpha 2 at 10:30. Charles County, paramedic EMS 518. Go ahead. 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What's your staffing?
1: We're direct with you. 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

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For the fill-in permanent given, Savvy Team is on the air responding. 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

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Intercompany 3, is that calling Intercompany 3? 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
1: D3.
0: We cleared the person out breathing. You can place us on the CO detector in the first two. Staffing at 2.
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0: Point Gardens, 123 Morris Drive, for the Alpha Sick Person. 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
1: Paramedic ambulance 518, 12 from EMS.
0: Officer. Charles County 2, EMS Utility 2, did the unit from 36 make it on the scene yet?
1: You said engine 36?
0: Ambulance or engine.
1: They are on scene.
0: Thank you.

Charles County to EMS Utility 2 for information. You're at 15 minutes. Charles County to Northern Medical Duty Officer, paramedic 12, paramedic 840. You are at 15 minutes.

0: 209, Charles.
1: Paramount Naval is 209.
0: You can show us going priority 3, Charles Regional, 61-year-old female with leg pain.
1: I copy. Thank you. Paramount Naval is 209.

0: Nothing to you, Charles. Confirming numbers 4555 Clayton Court, correct?
1: Yes, ma'am.
0: Okay, I'm on Clayton Court, and it goes from 4525 to 4575. Can any unit advise?
1: You're on Clayton Road. You need to go on Clayton Court.
0: Is Clayton Court off of Clayton Road?
1: It's off of Woodville, so you need to go back to Woodville and turn on to Clayton, and it'll be all the way at the end of consult.
2: Hello.
1: And Southern Medical, they're already en route to the hospital.

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1: Paramedic Ambulance 14 starts towards Huntington Circle and Jasmine Court for the Alpha seizures. Switch over to 10 Alpha 2.
0: You're right, from quarters.

0: Clinic 14.
1: Welcome to the other 399. Are you good? Do you need me?
2: No, we're good. 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
1: Copy. Charles, I'm going ready.
3: Yes, ma'am. 1044.
4: 3. Paramedic Ambulance 14 is due. Talk will send off for 2, 1044.

0: 31 calls. 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Located a malfunctioning detector in the basement. 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
2: Primary game on stage 40. Priority 1 in Southern Maryland. We have Charlie units on board.
1: Back up. You have Ross.
2: Negative.
1: Back up. It's the Priority 1 blue. 1048.
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0: 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What's your location?
1: 301 and 6.

0: North 14. I'm going to return you to service. 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

3260 Gothic Court for the Charlie Trouble Breathing. 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
1: 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Talk with 10 officer to 1138.
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0: PGA was able to get further above the RP5 pre-PGA finish.
1: I copy. What was your hospital destination?
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2: Order, I think, yeah.

Charles. 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
1: Peppermint Dino is 12.
0: Yes, ma'am. Can you start with another unit, mechanical?
1: That's correct. What's your location?
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1: Five close to BJ's. Paramedic ambulance close to the additional transport unit they have in mechanical. 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
2: Two.
1: An officer.
2: Six or seven.
1: Paramedic 12, you have 6 or 7 en route.
0: Paramedic ambulance, so Charles, you can cancel.
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0: house, 4615 Einstein Place, room 106A. For the Delta Hemorrhage. Paramedic ambulance 518 is due. Operations on 10 off 2 at 1206.
1: Paramedic ambulance 518 is due from the ES building.
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0: 跟我们管理厅问了一下，有没有三个系统。
1: Emma,
0: 20, what was
1: your message?
0: We're going to be ready with one with 5 refusal.

0: 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I'm ready. Do you need us to get back to 51?
1: Please

0: the quarters of EMS 3-1069-1069 St. Ignatius Drive, Fort Fillon. Ambulance 517 is due. Talk with Panel for 1-1218. Charles County Ambulance 118.
1: Yes, ma'am.
0: 6792 Amherst Road, Alpha, sick person. What's your staffing?
1: That would be 3.
0: 10 Alpha 2.
1: And with 517, 1 plus 1. Angelines, 118.
0: 118. Six, seven, nine, two, 6792 Amherst Road for the Alpha sick person. Ambulance 118 is on there responding. Talk with 10 Alpha 2, 1218. Ambulance 517, you can remain on this channel.

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0: Dash in at 3690 Crane Highway for the Delta Trouble Breathing. What's your staffing?
1: Red 3 switching.
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0: 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It's Heidi, Tina, Charles. 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
0: I'm direct. 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

0: 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Talk Road, Town for 2, 13, 12. 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

0: 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Alpha 4, EMS 12, EMS CCO, do talk with 10 Alpha 2, 13, 15. 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
4: 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We got enough of found.
0: I copy rescue engine 12. I copy. I'll hold you around Bensville with 2. 1322.

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1: Go ahead.
0: Yes, sir. The neighborhood sign is where the centric circle is. You're getting ready to come up on it now.
1: Yes, ma'am. We stopped there at first, and then we checked the second entrance. Nothing found at both locations.
0: I copy, sir.

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0: 17 Charles County, altitude.
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1: I copy, sir. 1326.

0: 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You want to hit that one or you want to drop it coming in? It's up to you.
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1: All units are secure. Just popping up now.
0: 1345. Two four zero five, shade of court off home or drive for the Alpha Lurch reaction EMS 3, EMS 6, these two operations, 10 Alpha 2, 1346.
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0: EMS 607, 10 Alpha 2.
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1: Engine 31, 10 off of 2, station 3 with a... Thirty-one.

Charlotte Hall Veterans Home, 29449 Charlotte Hall Road for the ALS heart problems. Paramedic ambulance 2 is due. Operations on St. Mary's Dispatch, 1357.

0: Chief, 11B Charles County.
1: Paramedic ambulance 3903. Charles County 2 Chief 11B.
0: Yeah. The Bentonville Road food trailer, it's an 8x14 trailer, well involved upon arrival. Fire has been extinguished. It's accidental in nature. 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Units are picking up now. 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
1: I copy, Chief. 1404.
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0: Just checking your status.
1: All units, OC King. Just about done racking up. No, everybody in service.
0: 14-16.

girls. Any kind of emails for you? Okay. 1002 Agricopia Drive off of the Plato Road, Alpha Poisoning. EMS 51 is due. 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

0: permit came with. 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

0: Charles County 2, paramedic at 914.
1: Go ahead.
0: Paramedic at 914, you can return to your quarters. Thank you.
1: I'm right, thank you.
0: Charles County paramedic at 518.

0: 5:18. Charles County 2 paramedic ambulance 5:18.
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0: Yes, ma'am, you can return to your station. 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

0: 118. There's going to be two patients at the scene. We're going to start another ambulance. Sheriff's Department is already out. There's a domestic.
1: One Medina Charles, could you repeat that message, please?
0: That's correct. The scene is safe. It was originally a domestic. Both people involved are now requesting an ambulance, so we're starting an additional unit.
1: I'm direct. Thank you.
0: Apple Creek Lane, off of Able Way. Alpha 6 person, paramedic in at 609 is due to the call. 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

0: 609 to Charles. Who was canceled? 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

0: 943-0943, Lindsborough Police, for the out sick person. EMS 51 is due. Operation sent out to 1537. Ambulance for 18.
1: You hold me clear and seen. 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

Beach Lady of St. Mary's County, 29,090 Thompson's Corner Road, White Marsh Elementary School. The abdominal pain, EMS 15 is due. Operations on 10 off 2, 16, 12.

0: 2352-35 Wakefield Circle, Delta Trouble Breathing, Paramedic M 39 is due to Oakland Office 2 at 1620.
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0: Sorry about that. 609, Charles.
1: And we're getting on 609.
0: Do you have a better location on the subject? Where ours is putting us, the sheriff's office, out with the subject, but they're advising that's not him. Any other descriptions?
1: Just a large older male behind the liquor store.
0: Okay, we'll continue to try to locate all of us.
1: I copy.

0: It's 1218 Nautos. I got a 1-story commercial building. Nothing evident. I'll be out investigating.
1: 1640.

0: teachers say their attendance is, you know.
1: I copy. I'm sending a pair of the game at 6:09. Go ahead and check behind 925 Lakers.
2: Okay, we're headed that way now.

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2: Right now, we might possibly found him back in the woods. We're not sure. The sheriff's office is talking with him. All of Oz.
1: I copy. The caller was also heavily intoxicated and didn't speak English. If he is not there, then Corner Liquors would be the only other option.
2: Okay.

0: Channel 639, Charles. It was the subject in question. Sheriff's office made contact. He's now peacefully resting in the woods. He advised he wanted no EMS service.
1: I copy. 1648. Same for you.

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0: Apparently, it must go to Charles. 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

location for 2855 2855 Crane Highway for the Charlie Stroke. Paramedic MS 399 is due to the call. Talk with 10 Officer 1733.

0: 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EMS 12, paramedic EMS 12 is due. Talk with Tanoffa 2 at 1769.
1: Paramedic EMS 12, 3.
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It's 269, 62-69 Woodchuck Place, Port of Bravo, Assault. EMS 60 is due. Talk with 10 Alpha 2, 1724. The call for EMS 12 to Woodchuck Place has been canceled, 1725.

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1: I'm a 67 officer.
0: Excuse me.
1: Ambulance 60.

6420 Hoover Lane off of Marshall Hall Road for Alpha 6 person. Aim at the 11 is due. 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
4: To Charles, we are turning into the driveway right now.
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1: Ambulance 824, 3065 Marshall Hall Road at the Southern Maryland Martial Arts. You have a 20-year-old male. 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

0: 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It's on the scene of CMC Cry 3 emails, 118. 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

0: 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Holly Avenue off of Country Lane, Alpha 4, EMS 3, EMS 60, MA 16 Bravo, do talk with 10 Alpha 2 at 1743.
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Pacer first, 2855-2855, Crane Highway, room 12, Charlie 12 breathing, primary ambulance 39 is alerted, operations on 10 altitude, 1800 hours.

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in front of 18764, 18764 Potomac Avenue, Alpha Sick Person. EMS 5, Calvert Ambulance 4 is alerted. Operation on South 2, 1825.

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1: Just advise the mulch pit.
0: Okay. There's mulch mats everywhere. Yeah, we haven't found anything yet. So, good intent.
1: 1830?

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I have a deluxe in 6705, Crane Highway, Charlie overdose, EMS 51, paramedic ambulance 609 is alerted, operations on 10 off 2, 1841.

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If this had been an actual evacuation order, Charles County would announce the location and instruct all personnel to immediately evacuate the building or area. Upon hearing the evacuation announcement, all apparatus operators will immediately sound their air horns for one continuous minute, and all personnel will immediately and safely evacuate the building or area that they occupy. Personnel are to report to their company officer for accountability. Evacuation tone test is complete at 1901.

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0: 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It's not a phone that I call when I first did. Unless they're not supposed to.
1: Can we 399, what's your location? 9613 Oriole Lane. 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EMS 10, Pembroke Ambulance 14 is alerted. Operation on South 2, 1905. 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
0: A3992, Charles, do you still want us to respond?
1: That's negative. You can go, sir. Thank you.

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1: Okay, 836, I'm good.
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0: 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They need you to hang up whatever phone you called them on. It's tying up their line.
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0: 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Primary Ambulance 8 alerted, operation on South 2, 1951.
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